0: Radio, Radio Plus. Moi, c'est de plus en plus.
1: This time, we'd like to feature our beautiful reed section. It seems to be very straight and very sparkling tonight, the reed section. This reed section has managed to stay together for the last 20 years, all together in one mouth. I'd like to play something that Duke Ellington's reed section has really done very beautifully.

They're all really green. I'm gonna fuck this doctor, I'm gonna fucking whine. All these little roses are green, they're all really green. I'm gonna fuck this doctor, I'm gonna fucking whine.

0: day through. 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Georgia on my mind. Georgia, Georgia. Just a song of you comes as sweet and clear as moonlight through the pines. Other arms.
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1: Hurricanes hardly happen. How kind of you to let

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0: right, I'll talk.
1: Give me the formula.
0: All right. It's 2 scoops of vanilla, 1/2 a banana, a dash of chocolate with just a smidgen of plutonium, sprinkled with pecans, and topped with a cherry. Ooh!

0: Wait, wait, let me explain something to you. I am not Mr. Lebowski. You're Mr. Lebowski. I'm the dude. So that's what you call me, you know? That or his dudeness or duder or, you know, El Duderino, if you're not into the whole brevity thing.
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0: Où sortir? 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Qu'écouter? L'actualité toulousaine des spectacles, des expos, des concerts, des festivals, des rétrospectives cinématographiques, tout est dans l'agenda de Jérôme Gac, du lundi au samedi à 1h, 6h30 et 8h40 sur Radio Radio Plus.
1: There she is, Henrietta Lee Lucas, Joan Wayne Gacy. A new face in the deck of serial killer trading cards. Find her guilty on all 6 counts of first-degree murder.
2: Look at me. I am as normal as all of you. But I've been framed by the police. And perjured against by the very people I thought were my friends. All I ask of you is that you have the courage to find me innocent of these terribly untrue charges.

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But you know what truth is? It's that little baby you're holding, and it's that man you fought with this morning, the same one you're going to make love with tonight.

I'm Archie Bell of the Trails of Houston, Texas. We don't only sing, but we dance just as good as we want. In Houston, we just started a new dance called the Tighten Up. This is the music we tighten up with. First, tighten up on the drums.

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1: Talk it to him,
0: man. 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Oh, yeah.
1: Come on, tighten up, baby. 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
0: Now, look here. I want that guitar to fall in on that. Tighten it up now. Oh, yeah. 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Now look here, we gonna make it mellow for you now. 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

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Just cause her got them little skinny legs, you know that ain't no way to do. You didn't act like that when you had it home behind closed doors. All right. Now you act like you're ashamed of the woman. Don't even want nobody to know she's yours. 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

0: 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Show you what I'm talking about. Listen to this. Now, who'll take the woman with the skinny legs? Stand right there, baby. I'm gonna give you away in a minute. Come on, somebody, please take the lady with the skinny legs.
1: I don't know.
0: Now, y'all know the lady with skinny legs got to have somebody, too, now.
1: I don't know.
0: Will somebody please take the lady with the skinny legs, please?
2: Hey, Joe.
0: Yeah, Bobby.
2: Why don't you take
0: her? Shut up, fool. I don't want no woman with no skinny legs. Look here. I thought about giving this woman a Clyde, but no. So I know the kind of women Clyde like. Well, Leroy will take her. Say, Leroy, you got it. You won't act like that man ain't yours. That's cause he's walking with you with them raggedy clothes. Man just forgot to get his suit out the cleaners, that's all. All right. All right. Act like that man don't belong to you. Go on over there and kiss him and hold his hand. Say, you ain't gonna do what? That's all. You just walk on, mister.

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Early in the morning, late in the evening, in the midnight hour.

gonna sing and dance this evening. I want all you good dancers to come on sing and dance with me this evening. Yeah! You know the Indians had a thing. Yeah! It was a hip thing. They were singing and dancing. They did a thing something like this.